0: 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The following is a presentation of Rock 107. 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
2: All right, you spandex-wearing, hairspray, and hell-raising headbangers, we have liftoff. This is Dee Snider. I know about the torch, the airwaves with Iron Maiden, Cinderella, Motorhead, and a ton more. I've got a huge pile of your requests sitting right here in front of me, just begging to get played. Welcome to my house where the metal life is sweet, my friends. So get in. Sit down, shut up, and start banging. This is the House of Hair. It all starts right now with something spooky from Queensryche. Gonna Get Close to You is actually a killer clone of the original done by Canadian singer-songwriter Lisa Dalbello. And there you have it. You just learned something new on the House of Hair. It's time to rock and roll.

Sticking It To You is something from Slaughter's first album. You deserve Spend My Life on the House of Hair. D-Snider here with you on the HOH. Here's an oldie but a goodie from our first album, Under the Blade. It's dedicated to all the a-holes in the world. This is Shoot 'Em Down on the House of Hair. Crank it up!

0: If you're going to do a heavy metal duet, that's how you do it. Lita and Ozzy teaming up on Close My Eyes Forever on the HOH. I'm Dee Snider, and if you want to get your favorite band played on the house, submit a request at houseofhaironline.com. And let me know the story behind why it's your favorite. When you hear me talking about you on the show, it'll take you back to the days when you used to flip your mane and go insane. Woo-hoo! So get on it and come right back for more of the house. The next one's by request. Stay around.
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0: The House of Hair welcomes you back, maniacs. This is Dee Snider with a request from Bobby in Nolens. 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Bobby says, Dee, I'm just a shrimpy little po' boy from NOLA trying to make ends meet. When I was a kid, I thought I'd become rich and famous, but alas, I'm just a working man with a passion for metal. I guess this is why my favorite band of all time is Kiss. I'm in awe of how Gene and the boys have managed to amass such a huge empire all based on metal. Fame, fortune, and glory, and they look damn cool doing it too. Please play some Kiss for me, Dee. Dig your show and look forward to it every week. Bobby, I'm picturing your house. Kiss ashtrays, Kiss lampshades, Kiss bedspreads, and Kiss bath towels. Maybe even the Kiss coffin for when things finally come to an end. Hopefully not too soon, Bobby. All right, here's one for all the Kiss fans in the afterlife. It's Heaven's on Fire on the House of Hair. Try it!

metal choice, doing justice to Deep Purple with a killer clone of Highway Star. Hell yeah! D-Snider here with you on the HOH, and if you want to get your favorite band played on the house, submit a request at houseofaironline.com. And you can do this as you listen to some Guns N' Roses right now on the HOH. Ain't like

0: There's your rare hair for the week, Metal Minions. I'm D-Sider, and straight out of the House of Hair's Metal Balls, I just played Love Hates Blackout in the Red Room. All right, there's more on the way as soon as I take a crap. I mean, break! What do I have up my fishnets? Well, you'll know in a minute when the HOH returns. 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
8: It's the house. This is the House of Hair.
0: Welcome back to the House of Hair. I'm D-Snider, and why bother yakking when I have you guys? I got another request here from Laurel Goodman in Seabrook, South Carolina, who listens to WIXV I-95, The Rock of Savannah, Georgia. My metal maidens asked why this one, and she said, it just rocks, and it reminds me of great times. And she added those cute little kissing lips with a heart emoji. Well, pucker up, my South Carolina sweetie. This HOH threeper is for you, and it starts off with Cinderella's Gypsy Road.

0: Is it the House of Hair where all your maniacal metal dreams come true and your poofy hair band dreams too? I'm Dee Snider. You just heard from the Scorps, Maiden, and Cinderella. Another hour is ready to go, so park your ass. The HOH will be right back.
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5: Feeling all his headbangers, this is Dee Snider, and if your shoe smells like hairspray and old lipstick, it's because you just stepped into the middle hour of the house. Nice. That's right, every week this expanded edition of the HOH tears out of your speakers, and the world goes hell freaking yeah. Well, my demanding demons, it just so happens that I have Dio, Priest, and a whole lot more for you. But first, you know what I like to do to kick off the second hour. It's time to test your knowledge of all things metal with the third degree. I want you to tell me what these next three share. Don't think too hard. I can't have you losing any more brain cells. The third degree happens right now on the House of Hair with some David Lee Roth and Just Like Paradise. Incoming!

0: know you're in Hal's hair when you just blasted Wholehearted, There's Only One Way to Rock, and Just Like Paradise. Here's Dee Snider, and those were all part of the Third Degree. I want to know what all three of those have in common. People, come on. This one is easy pickings. The reveal is up after the break when the HOH returns. Ah, don't be sad. I'll be back in just a few with some Metallica. It's true, not sad.
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0: Back and ready for more old school headbanging. I'm Dee Snider, and the House of Hair gave you the Third Degree right before the break. I played Extreme's Wholehearted, Sammy Hagar's There's Only One Way to Rock, and David Lee Roth's Just Like Paradise. So what connects those three songs? Come on, Dave, give me a break. It's Van Halen. Extreme's Gary Cherone, Sammy Hagar, and Diamond Dave have all spent time behind the mic with the Van Halen brothers and lived to tell about it. Okay, I'm moving on now to a request submitted at houseofhaironline.com from Warren in Elmira, New York. He says, Dee, I'm a boy who loves metal and your show. You should play my request because it's the most awesome song ever. All right, Warren, I will. It's time to get your blood pumping, your heart beating, and your head banging, which is pretty much what the House of Hair is all about. It's time to make the Metallica!

Let It Go. You just heard from Def Leppard on the HOH. I'm Dee Snider, and this next one goes out to my dear departed friend, Ronnie James Dio. Ronnie truly lives forever as long as we play his music. So up go the horns, because here comes Dio's Why Are They Watching Me on the House of Hair. We miss you, Ronnie.

0: got another thing coming from leather-clad legends Judas Priest on the House of Hair. D's not here, and I feel like we're close, but we could be a lot closer if you just click follow on Twitter at House of Hair and click like on Facebook as well. Now, another British band's about to storm the airwaves down to the greasy roots of metal, so I'm going to pause for a spot of tea, or better yet, a pint of lager. Don't dilly-dally too far, old chap. There's more House of Hair coming at you right after this, governor. What a terrible English accent.
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1: It's the house. This is the House of Hair.
0: Get your asses in here. This is the House of Hair. I'm Dee Snider, and we're diving into the pile of historic hair bands all the way down to the greasy roots of metal. Now, Diamond Head were part of the new wave of British heavy metal of the late 70s that included bands like Iron Maiden, Judas Priest, Saxon, Motorhead, and more. But while bands like Maiden and Priest and the rest went on to worldwide fame, Diamond Head found superstar status out of their grasp. Diamond Head comes up as a big influence with bands including Megadeth and Metallica, who even covered Am I Evil, a Metallica fan favorite, and Helpless, exposing a whole new generation of headbangers to the band. Diamond Head didn't hit it big on the world stage, but they hit a home run in terms of being influential. Think of it this way. If it weren't for Diamond Head, Metallica might not be. You're in the House of Hair, so make it loud, Metal Minions. From 1982, this is Diamond Head's Dead Reckoning. It's banging time!

The original Alice Cooper Band right there with Elected. Sorry to bring up a sore subject, but I do love me some Alice. Now, how's that? We find out what Tom elected to hear when he sent in a request to HouseOfHairOnline.com. Tom punched the hole marked docking. Why, you ask? Here's your answer. Well, one reason, D, is that in my area, hearing docking on the radio is rare. So I look to the House of Hair to play the stuff I like. Plus, hearing it always brings me back to my glory days in high school. Well, Tom, I guess you could take the boy's docking off the radio, but you can never take the docking out of the boy. I'm here for you, brother, each and every week. You're in my house, and this is Breaking the Chains. Now, crank it up!

0: That was the title track to Dawkins' Breaking the Chains album, released back in 1982 by request. I'm Dee Snider, and you are a bunch of request-crazed addicts. 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

0: You've arrived at 107.1 CJTN, Belleville, Trenton, where the classics you remember interact with the classics of tomorrow. 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
3: 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I'm Dee Snider, and you're going to be throwing back shots of Skid Row, Motorhead, Aerosmith, and more, plus a few gems that came in by request. I'm kicking this thing back into gear with a request submitted at houseofhaironline.com from Chris Snider, no relation, of Jacksboro, Tennessee, listening to WIMZ 103.5 Knoxville's Classic Rock. Chris says, Dee, I know this is a slow one, but it's a great song with a great message. Okay, what say I take your ballad and then double down with a hard one?
4: Go ahead. Make my day.
3: Yeah, I like that. Basically, I'm going to rock you twice as hard as you expected, Chris. It's a hairpin from Poison flying your way right now on the House of Hair.

0: A 1-2 punch from the boys in Poison on the House of Hair. T-Stein here, and I'm taking a union coffee break. Don't you worry your hairy little heads, though. The HOH is coming right back with a request for some AC/DC. Oh, it's about to get loud in here. So go ahead, open the windows. Your neighbors love me.
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0: This is Dee Snider, and while you know me as a rock star, radio personality, and maybe even an actor, I'm also a published author. What? You heard me, and at this moment I have four very different books available. There's my memoirs, Shut Up and Give Me the Mic, the graphic novel on my journey to Washington, D.C. to fight censorship in the 80s called He's Not Gonna Take It, my novel Frats on Suburban Gang Violence in the 70s, and, are you ready? A children's book called We're Not Gonna Take It, about bratty little kids who won't do what they're told, like eat their veggies and stuff. I bratty kid you not. So isn't it time you discovered Dee Snider, the author? Come on! I'm offering a money-back guarantee. 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Of course, you have to find me, but I'll give you back your money. Why are you laughing? I'm around. So pick up a copy of Shut Up and Give Me the Mic, He's Not Gonna Take It, Frats, or We're Not Gonna Take It, or maybe all four, and discover an exciting new writing talent, moi. And remember, I wanna write!
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9: 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Welcome back to the HOH. I'm D-Snyder, and look at this. I got another request submitted at houseofhaironline.com. This one came in from Marcus at Fond du Lac, Wisconsin, who listens on 105.7 WAPL, Wisconsin's rock station. Where else? Marcus says, D, I just need some good old classic AC/DC to help me celebrate. Well, Marcus, I have no idea what you're celebrating, but here's a toast for you. To all the Fond du Lac rockers, whether they be here or there, may they always celebrate with AC/DC and the House of Hair. Crack it up!

Bring Go the Bells from Babylon AD right there for you on the House of Hair. I'm Dee Snider, banging your bells off at the same time and same place each and every week, just like clockwork. You're welcome. All right, kiddies, let's keep this thing rocking with some old school Whitesnake. This is Children of the Night on the House of Hair. Turn it up!

0: 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You're in the HOH, D. Snyder here, and 18 in life from Skid Row right there goes out to any of my metal minions who have ever been falsely accused or incarcerated on trumped-up charges. Metal lives matter, people. 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
5: Hey there, it's Ted Bradford, and here's why August 28th matters in rock. In 1965, Bob Dylan performed with Robbie Robertson and Lee Von Helm together for the first time at Forest Hill Stadium in Queens, New York, as he transitioned into his electric era. A year later in 66, the Beatles played a chaotic and deafening show at Los Angeles Dodgers Stadium on their final U.S. tour, an experience that helped convince them to stop touring. In 75, Aerosmith released their classic single, Walk This Way, which later helped revitalize their career when covered by Run DMC. And finally, in 1993, Bruce Dickinson played his final show with Iron Maiden before embarking on a solo career. He returned in 1999. And that's why August 28th matters in rock. I'm Ted. Rock on.
2: It's D. Snyder. Lock yourself in. This is the House of Hair.
0: Jumping right back into the metal, this is the House of Hair. I'm D. Snyder, and my house is where you lock the doors, punch the volume, and tune out the entire world. A big fat set of the hard stuff's coming your way right now, beginning with Rush as my official request of the week from Steve in Alliance, Ohio. Here's what Steve had to say. D, I haven't heard this song in a long time, and I would very much like to hear it again. Thanks for keeping the spirit of metal radio alive. Steve, it's a pleasure to do what I do for you, and you can bet that as long as I'm alive, I'll be fighting to keep the spirit of radio alive with me.
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0: It's a knockdown, drag out, rock and roll party in the streets on the House of Hair with Rush. Hell yeah!

0: you go. Three in a row from Bang Tango, Aerosmith, and Rush. I mean, come on. That can only happen one place anywhere on the damn radio dial. And that's right here on the HOH. Can you feel it? Huh? Can you? I'm Dee Snider, and if you want to be considered for my request of the week, you got to go to houseofaironline.com and tell me what you want to hear. You can pick your favorite song or just tell me who your favorite band is and why. And who knows, I might just make you famous. You got a minute or two to get her done, so make it fast and be back here for one more, because it's going to be righteous.
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2: It's Dee Snider. Crank it up. This is the House of Hair.
0: It's a wrap, metalheads. This is Dee Snider, and I'm pulling the plug on the House of Hair, but only for 7 days. I'll be back, same time, same place next week. And as always, I've had a blast hanging with you. Be safe out there. Now, the House of Hair is engineered by Metal Mick McCabe, produced by Dwight Coolman, and the executive producer is Mama Metal and founder of the show, Pam Edwards. And remember one thing as you weave your way through the days ahead. If it ain't metal, it's crap! Here's a Motorhead to send you off! See you next week!

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0: 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The classics continue right after this.
1: You've probably heard it said that money is the root of all evil, but that's actually a misquote. 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It can take hold of you whether your wallet is full or empty. 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That's one of the best protections there are. 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

0: school. You went to Jennifer's house on lunch break, listened to all these songs and records piled all over the place, waiting for a moment, any moment at all, to even to put your arm around her. And she said the same thing we're going to say right now. This next batch of tunes will be well worth the wait. 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

0: going to take a quick break, but we'll be back for an encore. If you cheer loud enough, I'll say it again like a douchey British rock star. If you cheer loud enough, we'll be back, all right? 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
0: There's nothing, and I mean nothing, like a great rock song. Especially a bunch of them in a row. It's another Rock 107 Stompless Block of Rock. And it starts right now.

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0: The next block of rock is so good, you're going to need a minute to prepare your ears. 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

0: Hang tight. Time to flip the record over. Side B is all queued up on the Rock 107 turntable. And we drop the needle right after this.
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0: 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After riff, after riff, after riff. 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

0: don't move a muscle. I saw that eye twitch. 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

0: time for a backstage look at the businesses that make Rock 107 possible. The classics continue right after this.
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2: That's basically what we do. We just get out there and tell these kids, look, this is what can happen. It's not worth it.
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2: 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To me, it's such a simple thing. Don't drink and drive. 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
9: Hi, it's Ted Bradford, and here's why August 29th matters in rock. In 1970, Edwin Starr started a three-week run at number one on the U.S. singles chart with the powerful protest anthem, War. In 1987, Def Leppard achieved their first number one album in the U.K. with Hysteria, setting the stage for global domination. In 92, U2 became only the second act ever to headline a concert at New York's Yankee Stadium during their massive Zoo TV tour. Incidentally, Billy Joel was the first. In 95, tragedy struck the rock community when a helicopter crash at Sequoia National Park killed a pilot and cameraman during the filming of Meat Loaf's music video for I'd Lie to You, and That's the Truth. And finally, in 2003, Metallica treated fan club members to an intimate, secret show in New York, digging deep into classic tracks like those from Kill 'Em All. And that's why August 29th matters in rock. I'm Ted. Rock on.
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1: Hello, it's Alana from your street team. Today I'm at our very own charity barbecue hosted by Tyler White here in Parkdale Veteran Park. I just talked with the Tyler White himself, and it seems that we have 300 hot dogs and 200 hamburgers ready to give out. So if you want to be part of the lucky 500, come pop by and join us. 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

0: high school. 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And she said the same thing we're going to say right now. This next batch of tunes will be well worth the wait. 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
1: Good afternoon. Expect a mix of sun and cloud this afternoon. A little bit of a breeze and the high's 23 right now. Just below that at 22. I'm John Spitters with your Rock 107 News Update. 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Frantic efforts to save survivors from the massive glacier collapse in Nepal continue today. In an update, Nepali authorities put the number of dead due to the disaster at 676, with nearly 3,000 people still missing. Chinese authorities reporting 7 deaths, more than 550 missing. Global Affairs Canada, meantime, says the number of missing Canadians is 32. Three people face a total of 20 criminal charges after OPP stopped a vehicle in Napanee Thursday. After a search, officers seized 110 grams of cocaine, a small quantity of fentanyl and methamphetamine, two knives and an extendable baton, and over $2,000 in cash. Facing charges, 31-year-old Cody Brooks, 58-year-old Darlene Brooks, and 49-year-old Patricia Smith, all from Napanee. Separatists in Alberta holding an independence rally today in a lead-up to Alberta's 121st birthday bash. The rally outside the legislature comes 7 weeks before the province's separation referendum. The Alberta Prosperity Project says all Albertans are welcome at its so-called gathering for a province in peril. And an historic milestone was reached at Picton Terminals Wednesday. In a post on Facebook, the inland port near Picton said that MV Vectis Progress was in port loading corn for export to Ireland. According to Picton Terminals, that represented the first direct bulk export from its terminal to a non-American international market in its more than 70-year history. In sports, the Blue Jays hope to keep a good thing going this afternoon against the Seattle Mariners. Toronto hammered Seattle 8-1 last night. Jose Soriano taking the mound for the Jays at 3 o'clock. Two games in the CFL today. First up, it's Hamilton visiting Calgary at 3. Tonight at 7, it's Toronto and Saskatchewan. And all three Canadian teams in action in Major League Soccer today. Here's your weather forecast. Sun and cloud this afternoon, a little breezy. The high is a nice 23. Tonight, partly cloudy, low 17. Tomorrow, mostly cloudy. Decent chance of afternoon showers. Humid tomorrow, highs 24. Right now, 22. And get the latest news anytime at QuinnyNews.com. 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

0: We're going to take a quick break, but we'll be back for an encore. If you cheer loud enough, I'll say it again like a douchey British rock star. If you cheer loud enough, we'll be back, all right? 20s Classic Rock, Rock 107.
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4: Hi, it's Ted Bradford, and here's why August 29th matters in rock. In 1970, Edwin Starr started a three-week run at number one on the U.S. singles chart with the powerful protest anthem, War. In 1987, Def Leppard achieved their first number one album in the U.K. with Hysteria, setting the stage for global domination. In 92, U2 became only the second act ever to headline a concert at New York's Yankee Stadium during their massive Zoo TV tour. Incidentally, Billy Joel was the first. In 95, tragedy struck the rock community when a helicopter crash at Sequoia National Park killed a pilot and cameraman during the filming of Meat Loaf's music video for I'd Lie to You, and That's the Truth. And finally, in 2003, Metallica treated fan club members to an intimate secret show in New York, digging deep into classic tracks like those from Kill 'Em All. And that's why August 29th matters in rock. I'm Ted. Rock on.

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CJTN, Belleville, Trenton plays here. 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

Remember those young, scruffy-haired, new-age bands from the 90s? 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And those songs are now classics. 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

0: hang tight. Time to flip the record over. Side B is all queued up on the Rock 107 turntable. And we drop the needle right after this.
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6: Hi, it's Ted Bradford, and here's why August 29th matters in rock. In 1970, Edwin Starr started a three-week run at number one on the U.S. singles chart with the powerful protest anthem, War. In 1987, Def Leppard achieved their first number one album in the U.K. with Hysteria, setting the stage for global domination. In 92, U2 became only the second act ever to headline a concert at New York's Yankee Stadium during their massive Zoo TV tour. Incidentally, Billy Joel was the first. In 95, tragedy struck the rock community when a helicopter crash at Sequoia National Park killed a pilot and cameraman during the filming of Meatloaf's music video for I'd Lie to You, and That's the Truth. And finally, in 2003, Metallica treated fan club members to an intimate, secret show in New York, digging deep into classic tracks like those from Kill 'Em All. And that's why August 29th matters in rock. I'm Ted. Rock on.

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0: 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We got to go warm up some leftover pizza. 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

brains, take them from the night. 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